There's a three upon his ball cap and a three upon his shirt. He remembers how he ran this track and all those old ones in the dirt.

Some people got lost in the flood. Some people got away all right. The river had busted through clear down to Plaquemine.

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And I talk to some old friends out on the street we used to know.

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If there's a train moving fast down the tracks, I hope you caught it.

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She's influenced a whole new generation of singers, and there's simply no one quite like her. 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

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And every morning I hear you say, I love you.

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I don't know why there's no sun up in the sky. Stormy weather since my gal and I ain't together. Keeps raining all the time.

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